taking off on that, spaceship to, you know, the funkiness, you know, the primeness.

0: I just can't help but thinking that back in the days, house music was the number one.
1: Salut, c'est la

talking, of course, about extremism and extremist ideology. Views and conduct run counter to everything which can actually tear at the fabric of who we are as an institution. An institution. An institution. An institution. We need your help.

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That's the only reason why we wear our hair a little long here and there. 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We've been here before. 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Jesus Christ, I said, are you ready to have a good time or what, Pittsburgh?

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The water wall is calling, it lingers, then you forget. 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

If life's little downs, they keep coming round. Carry on, carry on. With darkness all about, you want to scream and shout.